0: don't want you to get struck by lightning, and I don't want any of the little hands to get struck by lightning.
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1: 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Thank you so much.
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1: 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You were the light for me to find my truth. 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

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I heard you moved to Austin, got an apartment and settled down. And every once in a while, I start texting, write a paragraph, but then I delete the message. Think about you like a pastime. 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

0: 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For some, it's pure euphoria.
1: It's pure euphoria.
0: It's pure euphoria.
1: It's pure euphoria.
0: It's pure euphoria. It's pure euphoria.

0: don't want you to get struck by lightning, and I don't want any of the hairs to
1: We could go across and play anybody. Why did
2: that? Would these people mind if we go through their apartment?
3: Thank you so much. We just
4: I love you.